It's 94 HJY, your home of rock and roll. Pink Floyd right there. Coming up, we're going to talk about biopics. And one that is creeping up on Queen's Bohemian Rhapsody, that mega hit. Right now, it's 7 Mary 3. It's HJY.

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0: 94HJY. So, of course, the Queen biopic, Bohemian Rhapsody, years ago, Rami Malek, etc., was just gangbusters at the box office, right? It's made almost like $1 billion, the highest grossing music documentary biopic of all time. But this, the Michael Jackson one that was just released, I mean, that's made like $280 million, and some are saying that it may be on a pace to eclipse Bohemian Rhapsody. What I've realized is that for these biopics to be really successful, the artist, one of the artists, a big star needs to have been, he needs to be dead, right? Whether it's Freddie Mercury, Michael Jackson, because, you know, recently they did the Bruce Springsteen one. That one just absolutely tanked. Even the Elton John one didn't really seem to make, you know, much waves. So if you're in a band and they're thinking of making a biopic about you now, and everyone in the band is alive, I'd keep an eye on my bandmates and just make sure they're not out to kill you to boost box office receipts.
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94HJY, the Foo Fighters just made an appearance on the very popular Hot Ones Versus, in which the contestants are asked personal questions about themselves. If they don't answer, they have to eat a spicy wing of death. If you answer and consume the fewest wings, you win the chicken wing trophy. All the band members played along with Dave Grohl, who admitted the cringiest lyric he ever wrote was, quote, "It's a shame we have to die, my dear. No one's getting out of here alive," end quote, from DOA on their fifth album, 2005's In Your Honor. So, yeah, I think he should have to eat a bucket of hot wings for that awful lyric. But love the Foo Fighters, though. Check out the video, Paul and Al page, 94HJY.com.

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0: 94 HJY. John Travolta has revealed the simple reason behind the viral beret look he's wearing at the Cannes Film Festival. He says he was inspired by classic filmmakers and wanted to play the part of a director during his first time at Cannes with the directorial debut of his Propeller One-Way Night Coach movie. He also said that he wore a toupee for decades in a sad, pathetic attempt to trick the world into thinking that he wasn't stone cold effing bald.
1: 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Paul and L.
2: A strange new trend is making the rounds in Russia where
1: Paul and L.
2: A strange new trend is making the rounds in Russia where some men are paying to have their ears surgically deformed to get the lumpy, misshapen look associated with veteran MMA fighters.
3: Cauliflower ear, right?
2: Yeah, this is so gross. I can't believe guys are doing this.
4: I was wondering, Jen, from your experience, I don't know if you've ever had that, but is it more difficult to hold a guy by the ears when he has the cauliflower
2: situation?
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1: Paul and L.
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We got a request from a young man. I always like to play a request for the young kids because I know that if they're listening to HJY, they've got great taste in music. He wanted to hear some Disturbed, so here you go, Steven. Disturbed, I Will Not Break, HJY. 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Tell your friends.

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94 HJY, just a tip, and I do not endorse committing crimes, but if you are going to commit a crime, my advice is to think it through. Then you're going to want to think it through again. Then you're going to want to tell someone that you trust and think it through together. And if they don't talk you out of it, think it through one more time before committing a stupid crime where you know you're going to get caught. That's coming up. It's HJY.

0: 94 HJY. A New Jersey man accused of setting off fireworks inside a Maryland Walmart to try to steal some jewelry. And, yeah, he set them off inside the store as a distraction. And he did steal, I guess, allegedly about $10,000 worth of jewelry. And it did cause a panic. So when the fireworks were lit, but they finally caught up to the guy, did like $10 million in damage to the store. He, of course, has been arrested. But just on principle, if you're gonna do something like that, like if you want to get that major shock effect of lighting fireworks in a store to create a huge out of the ordinary distraction, don't do it at Walmart, because at Walmart, fireworks going off, like, that could just easily be construed by Walmart security as just, you know, business as usual. Fireworks exploding in aisle 18, that's just another day at the office. Do it at an upscale jeweler's. That'll really throw them for a loop, and you will get out clean.
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0: 94HJY, it's Kevin. In a new global study of 4,000 workers in the U.S., U.K., France, Germany, all over the place, finds that 1 in 5 workers feels severely underpaid. I don't feel that way at all. Right? I think I get paid exactly. Can you hear the happy smile on my face? No, I'm kidding. But you know what? A lot of people do complain, and a lot of people, believe me, are way underpaid. But don't you hate it when, like, someone says to you that they're underpaid at work, and then they turn around in the cubicle right next to you, and they slip in their earbuds and secretly stream the entire season of Stranger Things on Netflix on their phone while pretending to work? You don't get paid much, Gary, because you're a slacker.
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94 HJY, it's Kevin. A lot of people ask me, like, am I more likely to get my song request on if I go, like, way, way back for the classic stuff or if I do more newer rock? And my answer is always, it depends if I like the song or not. That's it right there. I push the buttons. So just try to be smart and think about me when you request. What would Kevin like? I like Alice in Chains, so here it is. It's HJY.

0: 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That does it for me. I'll see you tomorrow on the Paul and Al Show. 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

0: Take Shay Y.
1: I love this. In England, the world's first breathalyzer specifically designed to detect laughing gas is being tested by police. Yeah, cops in the area had cited driving while under the influence of nitrous oxide as, well, an emerging threat.
0: I guess so, huh?
1: If the tests end up being successful, these devices could lead to official charges for DWI. Man. Apparently, laughing gas is a big thing in the UK at, like, bachelorette parties, things like that.
0: Yeah.
1: And we have a recording from body cam footage.
0: Oh, cool. Go ahead and roll it. Okay.
2: Oh my God.
1: And that was just a police officer.
2: Like, remember at the end of the Batman movie where, like, Joker's laughing box was
0: echoing. Who slipped nitrous oxide into Jen's coffee this morning?
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0: Well, we've been telling you to listen to 94HJY on the iHeartRadio app. Another very cool contest this week. 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
1: A city official in one of Chicago's suburbs is in hot water after having a helicopter land in a public park for her daughter's prom photo shoot.
0: Oh, boy.
1: Yeah. Quintana Brown may face charges after the incident. The mayor and city attorney were on the news.
2: I'm disappointed that we would have to even be bothered with something like this in the community. I think that there's responsible ways to do something if you want to do something to wish someone well.
3: Could have been a catastrophe because children were playing and they ran from the basketball court that they were playing on when this helicopter started coming down.
0: Now, they'd be headed in the other direction.
4: I get it.
1: Look at you.
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0: Thank you, helicopter.
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0: Yeah,
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0: That is way less than half price, and you know, buy more than one. 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
0: It really does.
1: Father's Day coming up.
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2: A Michigan police officer is being praised for not shooting a high school senior that was creeping around a neighborhood with a water gun in his hand. Apparently, it all had to do with the senior prank. And here is the body cam audio.
3: Sorry. Get on the ground. Hey, I'm all set. It's some kid doing water wars.
4: That kid's family should be planning a funeral right now. He just had a fantastic action not to fire and shoot this kid.
0: Tough being a kid these days, right?
2: Tough being
0: a cop these days.
5: Yeah, that as well, man.
2: Where are we where, like, kids have, like, these, you know, water guns, and we live in a time where we're praising somebody for not shooting them?
0: Yeah,
2: like,
0: well, that's where it's
2: what is happening?
0: Yeah.
2: Oh, my God. I can't even tell you how many super soakers my brother and I had when we were kids, and we definitely took them to school.
0: Yeah,
2: you know?
0: Right.
2: So imagine.
1: Right. I call my Depends undergarment super soaker, but...
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0: Pink Floyd. It is HJY. I believe it's time for Jim Shorts.
1: Okay, perfect timing. 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Bet on golf, baseball, basketball, and more. Speaking of baseball, the Red Sox have completed a sweep of a series for the first time this year, taking all three games from Kansas City, who was really struggling. They've lost, 9 of the last 10. Boston 4-3 winners yesterday. Two-run home run by Jaron Duran in the seventh inning. Ends up being the game winner. Duran at 2-for-5. Couple of hits. Batting average soaring up to 195.
2: Woo! You know, he went home and celebrated by playing his favorite Duran album. Song,
0: right.
1: Yeah. He did.
0: And it's funny, because, I mean, his haircut is literally from the era of Duran.
1: Absolutely.
0: I mean, it's more mullety than ever.
1: It sure is. Hey, as long as he keeps that batting average around 200, man, he can wear his hair.
0: He can wear a wig.
1: Wilson Contreras had three hits, including a triple, his second in 4 years. Not exactly proficient at getting around those bases. Connor Early, winning pitcher, 6 1/3, 3 earned runs, 6 hits, and Aroldis Chapman picks up his 12th save of the year. Sox are 22-27.
0: Speaking of Aroldis Chapman, Jim Shorts, on the Netflix that you're paying for but don't use that much.
1: Right.
0: There was a documentary. It's from a few years ago, but it's called Fastball. And it goes through the history of baseball, and it is phenomenal. For a baseball freak like you, you would love it. And Chapman's in the discussion.
1: Is it worth paying $13.99 a month for?
0: Since you're doing it anyway.
1: Okay. All right. I'll give it a look. Why not?
0: Yeah.
1: That's right. I'm already paying for it.
0: Yeah.
1: Toronto 2-1 over the Yankees. OKC beat San Antonio in the NBA to even that up at 1 apiece. 122-113 in Vegas over Colorado in the NHL playoffs. 4-2. Montreal at Carolina tonight. Got the Knicks and Cavs tonight as well. So looking forward to that one. Jim Shorts, 93 CY.
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1: Free never sounded so good.

0: It is HJY and going through a move. So going through the basement, I found this very attractive box. And I realized that, well, it was the ashes of my very beloved cat who died about 14 years ago.
1: Oh, kid, kitty.
2: So beloved that you kept it in a box in the basement.
0: Well,
2: right.
0: His ashes, right? Yeah. So finally decide to spread Oscar's ashes.
2: Uh-huh.
0: I made kind of a secret trip back to the house in North Kingstown where we used to live, where he had his heyday.
1: Sure. Yeah.
0: And I was going to...
2: What you mean, like when the owners weren't around? You like
0: yeah, right.
2: On the their new property?
0: Owners, yeah, right. Well, there's a stone wall in the very front.
2: Okay.
0: So anyway, I'm out there spreading the ashes on that sacred wall where he caught many, many a wild creature and left it at our doorstep. And Jen, you're a big fan of the movie The Big Lebowski. And I swear
1: of
0: to
1: course.
0: God, with the wind that we've had recently...
1: No.
0: Yeah.
1: No.
0: Yeah. Of course, I'm there alone and stupid enough to put it, start sprinkling the ashes in the wind. And I swear to God, I look just like the dude. I've got all of these ashes in my beard. Yeah,
1: oh,
0: right.
1: Oh, my God.
0: But, of course, I know that those ashes were indeed Oscar's and not the cigarette ashes of the workers at the clinic where they put him to sleep.
1: Oh.
3: Paul and Al.
4: I'm the dude. So that's what you call me, that or his dudeness or duder or, El Duderino, if you're not into the whole brevity thing.
3: 194 HJY.

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1: Now, let's learn how to play a rock and roll rhythm. 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
1: An article out on how there's a profitable side hustle this time of year. People dumpster diving around college campuses as students are moving out.
2: Sure.
1: This is especially around expensive schools where rich kids are prone to throw out decent furniture, clothes, and electronics. I don't know if you guys have heard about it up near Boston. They call it Arlington Christmas.
0: Yeah, right. Daddy. Yeah. Mommy.
1: Yes.
3: I'm not going to carry this 42-inch TV all the way home.
1: I got to tell you, I mean, when I was in my young 20s, like, we got some pretty sweet stuff because friends of mine were like, you know, going to school up there, they were like, you wouldn't believe what people are throwing out. I said, you know what? I'm coming up with my dad's pickup truck.
0: There you go.
1: Yep. Anyway, a group of kids in New York say they're making good money reselling that stuff. Sure. One said, quote, every day is like Christmas morning. This is a really fun hobby that's definitely changing our lives. It feels good to know that we saved something, giving it a second life with people who really need it, and we're making money.
0: Ka-ching. You know, I lived in the basketball dorm in college, and after I graduated, word got around that the kid who was living in my dorm room found a large bag of marijuana taped to the bottom of the desk.
1: Oh,
3: cool.
4: Not mine.
3: I forgot that.
4: Busted.
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0: 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We're going to hand the airwaves over to Jim Shorts.
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0: Right, I saw he was arrested.
1: Pled guilty to misdemeanor battery charge, slapped a guy at an Indiana bar, 180 days probation.
2: But he was just, the guy was choking on a hot dog. He was just trying to help the guy.
1: July 4th, though, this one is the nation's 250th, right? You can't miss that if you're
2: right.
1: Joey Chestnut.
2: Right.
1: Speaking of hot dogs, I was at Wally's Wieners last night.
0: Really?
1: On Federal Hill.
0: Yeah?
1: The old canteen used to be, right?
0: Oh, okay.
1: Yeah. URI Meet the Coaches Night.
0: Cool.
1: At the new athletic director. And
0: so is it like a special upgraded deluxe wiener joint?
1: Oh, yeah, exactly. Right. There's some pretty crazy stuff in it.
2: Wasn't the old canteen the very, very first place they brought you and me to back in 1989 before they hired us,
0: right,
2: where they wanted to impress

0: Paul and
1: yeah.
0: me.
1: Yeah, and it was awesome.
0: To the old canteen.
1: No kidding.
2: Yeah.
3: See, you could have been at Wally Wiener's if you head out. If you just held out for about 4 decades.
1: I was saying if they took us there, we would have signed immediately.
3: That's the place, old canteen, that Buddy had the reserve table.
0: Right. Sure. Yeah.
1: And of course, facing the window. You always had to face the window.
2: Oh, yeah, back to the wall, baby. Yeah. Back to the wall.
1: Yeah.
3: They got to do it up at Wally's Wiener's for Nathan's hot dog eating contest,
1: I
3: think.
1: Yeah, you should have a big, big party there.
3: It's like the Keg epicenter. Yeah, yeah, that's the place you want to be, I would guess. I don't know. Maybe they have a different opinion. But, hey, the Red Sox won 4-3 over Kansas City. They're moving up the ladder in the AL East. Jim Schwartz, 94 HJY.

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1: Here's a viral video of the Super Dogs competition.
2: Cool. Every dog is a super dog.
1: Yeah. Come on.
3: Who's a good boy?
0: Al's rubbing my belly right now.
1: Oh, that's what that sound is. Ew. This is when a dog named Sir Jumps-a-Lot runs toward an obstacle with 10 stacked plastic poles. You know, it looks like a ladder.
2: Yeah.
1: He gets a great buildup, but then runs directly through the poles.
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0: Oh, man. We had a husky that was very randy.
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2: What was his name?
0: Sir Humps-a-Lot.
2: Oh, yeah, that's a good name.
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0: 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And Arnold Schwarzenegger. 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

0: It is Thursday at HJY. That means stump the DJ, get a great joke to us. You could win $94 and a very sexy shirt courtesy of Route 6 Audubon Kia in Swansea.
1: I'm checking out the Facebook page right now. The Paul and Al Facebook page is where you post your jokes, or give us a call, 401-224-1994.
0: Well, it is indeed time for Paul and Al's Music Appreciation Class. Go back to 1988 and the old Great Woods. And then it was the Tweeter Center, and now Xfinity Center. This is like, to me, this would have been the most, like a fantasy concert. Robert Plant with his solo stuff back in the day.
1: Okay. The Honey Drippers, maybe.
0: Well, before that, the good stuff.
1: Oh, okay.
0: The solo stuff.
1: Oh, and that solo stuff, right.
0: That, and then the opening act, Stevie Ray Vaughan.

0: stuff, Stevie Ray. It is HJY. Hand it off to Jim Shorts.
1: Yeah, sports powered by Sportsbook Rhode Island. Bet on golf, baseball, basketball, and more. Philadelphia Eagles linebacker Nolan Smith Jr. Yeah. arrested reckless driving in Georgia. Clocked in a 70-mile-an-hour zone, which should be plenty enough, right? Yeah. 70 miles.
0: Sure.
1: 135 Whoa. Miles an hour. Nearly double the allowed speed. Whew, man. Red Sox completed their first sweep of the season against Kansas City. Took all three, 4-3 last night. Jaron Duran, two-run home run, seventh inning, to turn a 3-2 deficit into a 4-3 lead, and they carried it from there. Aroldis Chapman picked up the save, number 12 on the year for him, converted on 26 straight save chances dating back to last year. And we've all been dating since last year.
0: You will.
1: Duran was 2-2 of 5. Batting average up to Never 195 now. Yeah. Starting to make a move.
0: All right.
1: Boston's 14-13 on the road. Not bad.
0: Yeah.
1: Off today, they've got a series starting up with the Twins now, tomorrow.
0: Does your barber do the mullet thing? Could he?
1: No, I don't think.
0: No.
1: Nobody. I mean, I could do anything, I guess, right?
2: But you pay him enough. Sure, why not?
1: Yeah, I don't think.
0: I really think you should go down that path, Jim Shorts.
1: Yeah, it could be the,
0: the next good look.
1: Could be the next logical step.
0: You do have a thick head of hair for a guy your age.
1: Yeah. My hair is like yesterday. We had this thing. We were talking about it earlier at Wally's Wieners for URI.
0: Oh, right.
1: And it was hot as hell yesterday.
0: Yeah, crazy.
1: And my hair frizzed out. Like it gets, with the humidity.
0: Yeah.
1: Ugh, I could not. brushing it in the parking lot before I went in. I get in there and it's like, phew. It was not a good night. It was a nightmarish night for the hair. But today it'll all simmer down, I'm sure. Jim Shorts, 90 for HJY.
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1: Wow.
2: So, with the pull of a ripcord, man, those things are hard to get started sometimes. Anyway, he's able to take the toy car on the back alleys to the local supermarket with a dirt bike helmet on his head and his knees up to his ears.
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1: Big article in the Wall Street Journal on the conundrum that malls are facing, and Providence Place Mall has a similar issue.
0: Yeah.
1: Teens are flocking back to once empty malls, but a lot of them are actually just there to raise hell and not shop.
0: Right.
1: Some malls have banned kids under the age of 18 without a parent, but of course that is killing business.
0: Yeah, that is tough, you know, with malls and stuff. You know, my favorite job, it might have been after high school, is working at, does anybody remember, they used to have Levi stores in malls.
2: Right.
1: Sure.
0: Yeah, and I worked there as a young man, and at the time, the fashion statement was for women to wear jeans as tight as possible. So my job was to give my, you know, honest opinion on how those jeans looked.
2: Whether it was asked for or not, I'm sure.
0: Exactly.
2: to be the official lip reader.
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0: Your concert daddy, H.J.Y., welcomes Triumph, the Canadian trio, to the Leader Bank Pavilion in Boston. In a couple of weeks, we'll have a pair of tickets to give away coming up in just a little bit. Right now, it's Jim Shorts time.
1: All right, sports powered by Sportsbook Rhode Island. Bet on golf, baseball, basketball, and more. NBA reporter Alex Goldberg said that both the Hawks and the Clippers, potential third teams in a three-way deal that would get Giannis to the Celtics and some picks to the Bucks. They want to kind of rebuild with that trade for Giannis and move to L.A. or Atlanta, Jaylen Brown. So they say that the Hawks and the Clippers might be the missing team in that three-way deal. See where that goes. Red Sox, I tell you what, they have moving up that ladder in the AL East. Tampa Bay's at the top. They got the second-best record behind Atlanta overall in Major League Baseball, yeah. But they lead the division, four games up on the Yankees, and then tied for third, Toronto and Boston. Now they're 11.5 games back,
0: yeah.
1: But they're two games away in the wild card. So, you know, Baltimore's in last. If they move ahead of Toronto, they would be solidly in third place for that dismal, pathetic excuse for a season. And Arsenal of Botswana won the Premier League title.

0: title. First one in 22 years on X. A very official-looking notice from the Botswanian government, apparently, or allegedly, declared a national holiday on Wednesday so the country could celebrate. They had the national coats of arms on there, and the seal of the president. Turns out it was a fake. Government issued a legit statement saying, no, holiday for Arsenal fans. And where is Carolyn Fox?
1: I know, right? She shut the city down on April Fool's Day. Look at the calendar, did you?
0: Buddy Cianci was the mayor, right?
1: Yeah.
0: Shut that place down. So not since that have they had this kind of commotion. Jim Shorts, 94.1.
1: Oh, boy. Looks like Jen missed some more news. We'll have that after the Stones. Say Shea Walker.

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2: We missed National Streaming Day. 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
2: 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His first question was, how were they able to get Mexico to pay for that Great Wall?
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2: A Florida man was arrested for repeatedly driving around while masturbating. Mm. 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
2: 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Billy Ray is sleeping on a bench nearby in a park.
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2: 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He likes his White Claw, shaken, not stirred.
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1: Stephen Van Zandt of the E Street Band said the politically charged Land of Hope and Dreams tour has resulted in numerous death threats against Bruce Springsteen and the band. Boss has been a vocal critic of the president, protesting ICE activities in the war in Iran. Springsteen and Trump have exchanged barbs in the press recently. The boss described the president as corrupt, incompetent, and treasonous, while the president called Springsteen, quote, a dried-out prune. And in an interview, Bruce's guitarist Little Steven said there have always been random death threats, but he said on this tour, it's a daily thing. He said their security's been up tenfold, and any credible threats are handed over to the FBI. For more, go to 94HJY.com.
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0: It's a Thursday morning tradition. Stump the DJ gets underway in just a bit. Right now, we're checking in with Jim Shorts.
1: 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Bet on golf, baseball, basketball, and more. Hey, the Red Sox making a little move here. They swept Kansas City. Got the 4-3 win last night. Jaron Duran, two-run homer in the seventh. Brought them from down one to up one. And they get the win, 22-27. Still pretty bad. But a whole lot better than it looked just a little while ago. Right. Day off today. They got the Twins coming into town as they start a homestand. Peyton Tolley going to be on the mound tomorrow. If you want to listen to that one, you can do it over at our sister station, B101. But that's tomorrow night, off night tonight. Toronto 2-1 past the Yankees. So the Red Sox are tied for third with Toronto in the AL East. 11.5 back of Tampa Bay. The Yankees, who have been struggling, are four back. NBA playoffs, OKC 122-113 over San Antonio. SGA goes for 30. Victor Wembanyama, 21 points, 17 rebounds. Game two of the Knicks-Cavs series set for tonight with the Knicks, that great comeback win in game number one. Reporter Alex Goldberg saying that the Hawks and Clippers could be the third peg in that Celtics, Bucks, and one other team deal that'll get Giannis to Celtics and Jaylen Brown off to either the Hawks or the Clippers. And a lot of picks coming the way of the Bucks, I would imagine. But, you know, it's all rumor right now, but the Hawks and Clippers reportedly teams that might be interested in hopping in on that deal. NHL playoffs, Vegas over Colorado, 4-2. Knights take game one of that series. And Montreal and Carolina going to get together tonight. And finally, in sports, Vanderbilt and Kentucky college baseball. Connor Fennell was on the mound for Vandy. He got a called third strike on the batter, and he screamed at the top of his lungs, "You're effing mine," to the batter. Very next pitch, batter hits a home run. So there you go. Jim Shorts, 94 HTY.
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1: Great big thanks going out to Mark and the gang at Route 6 Auto Mall, Kia, and Swansea, the official sponsor of Stump the DJ. Provide $94 and a sexy shirt. You know, the shirt's more valuable than the money because it's bragging rights. You walk around town and go, yeah.
2: I'll tell you what, Paul, if you ever win, just hand me the money then.
1: All right. Would
2: you?
3: Unless it's a medium, and then I'll never be able to win.
2: Then you frame it and you put it in your man cave. That's right.
1: Although, you know what? I think as a kind of a midriff thing, it might be kind of even sexier than it is already, Jim Short.
3: I'm a midriff kind of guy. I can pull that off.
2: Yeah. No, I bet you can't pull it off. Once you put it on.
1: All right, what we got? You get a joke to us by calling us 224-1994 or posting a joke on the Paul and Al Facebook page.
2: Well, let's start this day properly, shall we? Today is Talk Like Yoda Day.
1: Oh, no.
4: If you already knew that, a virgin you are.
2: I already greeted my daughter on the phone this morning.
1: Oh,
2: as
1: God.
2: Yoda.
1: Dad, don't embarrass me any more than
3: you
1: do.
3: She's happy she's
1: already.
3: Far, far away at school.
2: She digs the Yoda.
1: Okay.
2: Sean has this one. My gas prices are so high.
1: How high are they?
2: My mailman just called me and read me my bills. Matthew says, you know, gas prices have gotten out of hand when even the guy in the lifted truck isn't revving his engine in the Walmart parking lot during redneck mating season. James has this one. This is the greatest pickup line ever, according to James.
1: All right.
2: I'm jealous of your heart because it's pumping inside of you and I'm not.
1: Oh, jeez.
2: Yeah. Try that one. I wonder if that works, James.
3: Tough on the Hallmark card.
2: Right. Yeah. And Billy has this one. I was blessed with a large penis. You know, I really wish the priest dipped his finger in the holy water, but...
1: Ooh.
2: Oh, man. God. Ouch.
0: Stump the DJ is on the air. Call in your best joke right now. 224-1994. 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

0: It is HJY. Stump the DJ is going on. We've brought Jen in here.
1: I got dad jokes.
0: Oh boy!
2: And
1: they're groaners.
0: All right, get
1: see
0: ready.
1: How you do. I had a job interview and they asked me where I see myself in 5 years. I told them I'd probably still use a mirror.
2: Wow. All right.
1: After dinner, my wife asked me if I'd clear the table. I needed a running start, but I made it.
3: It's a slow week.
2: Yeah.
1: Well, they're dad jokes. I was kidnapped by mimes. They did unspeakable things to me.
2: Got it.
3: It's a classic.
1: Old McDonald had a dolphin.
2: Wow, you're killing it, Al.
0: Uh-huh.
2: Killing it.
0: Not everybody can deliver that punchline correctly.
1: You know, it's amazing to me how the Miss Universe winner has always been from Earth every single year.
0: Ridiculous, isn't it?
3: Fixes in.
1: And what's the best part about living in Switzerland? I don't know, but the flag is a big plus.
2: It is a big plus.
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0: It is HJY. I believe it's time for Jim Shorts.
1: 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Bet on golf, baseball, basketball, and more. Speaking of baseball, the Red Sox have completed a sweep of a series for the first time this year, taking all three games from Kansas City, who was really struggling. They've lost, 9 of the last 10. Boston 4-3 winners yesterday. Two-run home run by Jarren Duran in the seventh inning. Ends up being the game winner. Duran at 2-for-5. Couple of hits. Batting average soaring.

0: soaring up to 195.
1: You know, he went home and celebrated by playing his favorite Duran album.
2: Song, right?
0: Yeah. Did.
3: And it's funny, because, I mean, his haircut is literally from the era of Duran.
0: Absolutely.
3: I mean, it's more mullety than ever.
0: It sure is. Hey, as long as he keeps that batting average around 200, man, he can wear his hair.
3: He can wear a wig,
0: Wilson Contreras had 3 hits, including a triple, his second in 4 years. Not exactly proficient at getting around those bases. Connor Early, winning pitcher, 6 1/3, 3 earned runs, 6 hits, and Aroldis Chapman picks up his 12th save of the year. Sox are 22-27.
3: Speaking of Aroldis Chapman, Jim Shorts, on the Netflix that you're paying for but don't use that much.
0: Right.
3: There was a documentary. It's from a few years ago, but it's called Fastball. And it goes through the history of baseball, and it is phenomenal. For a baseball freak like you, you would love it. And Chapman's in the discussion.
0: Is it worth paying $13.99 a month for?
3: Since you're doing it anyway.
0: Okay. All right. I'll give it a look. Why not?
3: Yeah.
0: That's right. I'm already paying for it.
3: Yeah.
0: Toronto 2-1 over the Yankees. OKC beat San Antonio in the NBA to even that up at 1 apiece. 122-113 in Vegas over Colorado in the NHL playoffs. 4-2. Montreal at Carolina tonight. Got the Knicks and Cavs tonight as well. So looking forward to that one. Jim Shorts, 93 CY.

0: Home of Rock and Roll, H.J. Weiser, home for Stump the DJ. Basically, you get a great joke to us and win cool prizes, namely $94 and a shirt.
1: Nice. So post your best joke on the Paul and Al Facebook page or call us 401-224-1994.
0: Right.
1: Sean says, guy goes to the doctor and says, Doc, my urine smells like whatever I eat. So if I have shrimp, it smells like shrimp. If I have chicken soup, it smells like chicken soup. What can I do to make my urine smell like urine? And the doctor says, have you tried Old Milwaukee? Michelle says, has this one. I took my wife out to a restaurant last night. As soon as the food arrived, I said, let's dig in. And the wife paused and she said, sweetheart, at home, you always say a prayer before we eat. I said, yeah, that's because at home you cook. Here, the chef actually knows what the fuck he's doing. And Matthew says, you know, in Bible study, the priest said that masturbation and pornography destroy the marriage bed. I raised my hand and I said, well, you know, you just need to put some towels down first and it's fine.
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29: What's shaking, fellow sports fans? It's Andy West. Let's look back on this day in sports history, May 21st. We'll start off in 1995. The Penske Racing Team is shut out of the 33-car Indianapolis 500 field when two-time winners Al Unser Jr. and Emerson Fittipaldi fail to qualify. Unser is the first Indianapolis 500 winner to fail to qualify the next year. Today in 1996, Chicago's 93-88 home win over Orlando in Game 2 of the NBA's Eastern Conference Finals draws an 8.6 rating and a 13.8 share on TNT. With nearly 8.2 million persons tuning in, it's the most watched NBA game in cable television history up to that point. And today, in the year 2000, for the first time in baseball history, there were six Grand Slams in a single day. Anaheim's Garrett Anderson hit the record breaker against Kansas City. JT Snow of San Francisco, Brian Hunter of Philadelphia, Jason Giambi of Oakland, and Los Angeles's Adrian Beltre and Sean Green connected with bases loaded before Anderson. The old mark was five, set in 1999. The record is now seven, set in 2017.
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0: It's H.J.Y. We're going to hand the airwaves over to Jim Shorts.
1: 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Joey Chestnut to defend hot dog title while on probation.
0: Right. I saw he was arrested.
1: Pled guilty to a misdemeanor battery charge. Slapped a guy at an Indiana bar. 180 days probation. But
2: he was just, the guy was choking on a hot dog. He was just trying to help the guy.
1: July 4th, though, this one is the nation's 250th, right? You can't miss that if you're
2: right.
1: Chestnut.
2: Right.
1: Be. Speaking of hot dogs, I was at Wally's Wieners last night.
0: Really?
1: On Federal Hill.
0: Yeah?
1: The old canteen used to be, right?
0: Oh, okay.
1: Yeah. URI Meet the Coaches night.
0: Cool.
1: Had the new athletic director. And
0: so is it like a special upgraded deluxe wiener joint?
1: Oh, yeah, exactly. Right. There's some pretty crazy stuff. And
2: wasn't the old canteen the very, very first place they brought you and me to back in 1989 before they hired us, where they wanted to impress Paul and me?
0: Yeah. And it was awesome.
2: The old canteen.
1: No kidding.
0: Yeah.
1: See, you could have been at Wally Wieners if you head out, just held out for about 4 decades.
0: I'll say if they took us there, we would have signed immediately.
1: That's the place, old canteen, that Buddy had the reserve table.
0: Right. And of course, facing the window. You always had to face the window.
2: Oh, yeah, back to the wall, baby.
0: Yeah.
1: They got to do it up at Wally's Wieners for Nathan's hot dog eating contest, I think.
0: Yeah, you should have a big, big party there.
1: It's like the keg epicenter. Yeah, yeah, that's a place you want to be, I would guess. I don't know. Maybe they have a different opinion. But, hey, the Red Sox won 4-3 over Kansas City. They're moving up the ladder in the AL East. Jim Shorts, 94 HJ.
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0: It is HJY Thursday. Yep, Stump the DJ is underway thanks to Route 6 Auto Mall Kia in Swansea, our sponsor, providing $94 and the sexy shirt for the best joke that stumps us.
1: Still got time to give us a call, 401-224-1994, or post your joke on the Paul and Al Facebook page. Grant was inspired by the fact that I mentioned it's Talk Like Yoda Day.
0: Oh, no.
1: And he said, my friend said his favorite Star Wars quote was, "Arg, Luke, you scurvy dog, I be your father." I think he got a pirate copy. And these are the leading jokes from last hour. Sean says gas prices are so high.
0: How high are they?
1: My mailman just called me and read me my bills.
2: You could pay him, too. That'd be
3: yeah, great. Right.
1: Yeah, right. Billy, always disgusting Billy. He says, I was blessed with a large penis. You know, I really wish the priest dipped his finger in the holy water instead.
0: Oh, God.
1: You know, gas prices have gotten out of hand when even the guy in the lifted truck isn't revving his engine in the Walmart parking lot during redneck mating season. And in Bible study, the priest said that masturbation and pornography destroy the marriage bed. Well, I raised my hand and I said, well, you just need to put down some towels first, Father, and it's fine.
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0: 94HJY, 40-minute music marathon. Stump the DJ is going on. Kevin interrupts the program briefly.
1: Without a joke, though. Something.
2: Yeah, no, I never have a joke or anything funny. I just wanted to let you know that on Memorial Day, I'm going to be at Pick and Pull in Johnston, 30 Green Earth Way. It's their DIY Dollar Day sale. HJY is going to be there. 50% off all parts you pull from the yard. We'll be there from 10 until noon, and we'll have concert tickets as well.
1: Yeah, you've been there before.
2: Yeah, well, I know both Pick and Pull. Oh, they're good friends
0: personally, right? Sure. They've autographed and exhausted.
1: You do that a lot, actually.
2: I do. I mean, depending on my mood on the day, sometimes I'll do both.
0: They autographed an exhaust pipe for you?
1: Yeah. I mean, you know, some people can pick, and some people can pull.
0: Yeah, Kev can do both.
2: But the thing is there's real men going there because they have their tools and they take cars apart. I can't even change a tire.
0: You know what the hell they're doing instead of us dopes in here. Well, do you want a, I mean, we could do a car joke. You could take over to Pick and Pull.
2: Absolutely. Let's hear a car joke.
0: Okay, so I don't know if we can tell the one about the penguin that goes in to get his car worked on.
2: I have not heard this one.
0: Oh, really?
2: Yes.
0: Okay, so he takes it into the shop, and it's going to be a couple of hours. So he goes off, and he actually visits an ice cream parlor and comes back, and the mechanic goes, "It looks like you blew a seal."
1: And he says, "No, that's just vanilla ice cream."
0: Yeah, thank you very much. All right. Hey, good luck on...
2: Thanks. We'll see you Monday, 10 to noon. Pick and
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0: Kia in Swansea, the sponsor, giving us the $94 and the shirt for the best joke that stumps us.
1: Classic jokes can't win, but it's good to hear them once in a while. I was in a public toilet. I just sat down, and a voice from the next cubicle said, "Hi, how are you?" Kind of embarrassed, I said, I'm doing fine. And he said, "So what are you up to?" And I said, "Well, I'm just sitting here, same as you. Can I come over?" I was like, rather busy right now. And said, "Listen, I'll have to call you back. There's an idiot next door trying to talk to me."
2: Stump the DJ is on the air. 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

0: It is HJY. Jen, you hadn't heard that one before?
1: No.
0: We had an old McDonald joke earlier.
2: Yeah, yeah.
0: And the other one?
2: Old McDonald had dyslexia. O-I-E-I-E.
1: It's fantastic.
2: Hey, I asked the surgeon if I could administer my own anesthesia. He said, sure, knock yourself out. A woodpecker visited the petrified forest. He found it impeccable.
1: Wow.
2: I was on a date with a gorgeous Latina. I said, say something hot to me in Spanish. She said, jalapeno. I was walking past my fridge last night when I thought I heard two scallions singing a Bee Gees song.
3: What?
2: Turns out it was just two chives talking.
3: Oh man.
1: Nope, you're not getting a laugh for that.
4: Just when I thought you were on a good stretch here.
1: 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Yeah,
2: there's still dad jokes,
0: come
2: dudes.
0: On.
2: Come on. And so maybe Napoleon didn't design his coat, but he definitely had a hand in it.
0: Right.
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0: JY, what's going to be the winner on Stump the DJ? Well, we're going to find that out in just a few minutes. Right now, focusing on the turntable. It's time for Final Vinyl, thanks to Purchase Street Record, our official supplier. And
1: yeah, we've been giving away Triumph tickets all week long. April Wine opening for them in Boston, which is pretty cool.
0: Yeah, June 3rd is the date.
1: Triumph is the other three-piece Canadian band that happens to be celebrating its 50th anniversary.
0: Right, and on tour, Rick Emmett, we had a great interview with him. What a cool dude. And the band going to be playing at the Leader Bank Pavilion on June 3rd. You have another shot of tickets tomorrow around 7:30-ish. Bonus chance to win at hjy.com. So let's get a track from Triumph.

0: H.A.Y. with a triumph on our final vinyl, and let's get to it. Our winning joke, Stump the DJ this morning.
1: Billy has this one. 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

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What's going on, everybody? It's Kayla, a little after 10. It's Thursday, Memorial Day weekend right around the corner. Hope you got something fun planned. We've got Tom Petty and the Heartbreakers coming up in a bit. Right now, Pat Benatar on 94HJY.

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16: 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The way that Bowie just was, like, he's so theatrical. 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

How's it going? It's Kayla. Hope your Thursday is starting off well, gearing up for the holiday weekend, whatever it is that you're going to be up to. I hope it's fun, or at least not too painful, whatever it is. We got Heart coming up in a bit. Right now, the Stone Temple Pilots on 94 HJY.

0: 94 HJY, it is that time. We are looking to put $1,000 in your pocket today and tomorrow, your final two chances. 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
2: Stephen Van Zandt of the E Street Band said the politically charged Land of Hope and Dreams tour has resulted in numerous death threats against Bruce Springsteen and the band. Boss has been a vocal critic of the president, protesting ICE activities in the war in Iran. Springsteen and Trump have exchanged barbs in the press recently. The Boss described the president as corrupt, incompetent, and treasonous, while the president called Springsteen, quote, a dried-out prune. And in an interview, Bruce's guitarist Little Steven said there have always been random death threats, but he said on this tour, it's a daily thing. He said their security's been up tenfold, and any credible threats are handed over to the FBI. For more, go to 94HJY.com.
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0: 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If there's something you'd like to hear, you can email me now, Kayla@94HJY.com. I'll get them going. I'd also love to know what your plans are for this weekend. If you got anything going on, let me know. Email me.
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14: Here's something pretty disturbing I discovered while researching this podcast. This is what it actually says on the Los Angeles Police Department website. The site states that the Adult Missing Persons Unit investigates 3,200 cases a month, and 70% of those missing people are found or returned voluntarily within 2 or 3 days. It goes on to explain, and I quote here, since being a missing person is not a crime, police are given a very limited role while conducting these types of investigations. At the bottom of the webpage, it gets more disturbing. There's a section titled, What If They Never Returned? And here's the official police advice. In such situations, you may want to enlist the services of a private investigator to assist in your search. If you can't afford a PI, the police elaborate, quote, another option would be to contact the Salvation Army, which has a missing persons locator program. There is not a single sentence on the LAPD website that would lead a loved one of a missing person to have any faith that the police would properly investigate it. What the LAPD is basically saying is, if someone you love goes missing, don't overreact. They'll probably turn up, unless they don't, in which case you should get someone besides the police to look into it. All this is my way of saying, if the police took missing persons cases as seriously as they do, say, bank robberies, I wouldn't have had to do this podcast in the first place and end up chasing a violent criminal halfway around the country. I'm Neil Strauss, and you can hear the full story of To Live and Die in L.A.
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Got some of your requests coming up. The Offspring for John, that is on the way first. It's Derek and the Dominoes.

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Tomorrow morning, Paul and Al going to have another shot for you to see Triumph on their Rock and Roll Machine Reloaded Tour with April Wine. 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

94HJY, your home of rock and roll. How's it going? It's Kayla, a little after 1 o'clock Thursday. Hope everything's treating you well, gearing up for the long holiday weekend. We got the Smashing Pumpkins and Foreigner coming up right now. Tom Petty on 94HJY.

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0: 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Hey, it's Kayla. 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

0: You know, I saw that story in, well, like a guy, I measured mine.
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1: Paul and Al. 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

0: 94 HJY, your home of rock and roll. It's Doug and Jen.
1: Heading into Memorial Day weekend.
0: A long one, right? Monday off. Woo-hoo.
1: I know. And unfortunately, they say 45 million Americans going to be traveling at least 50 miles from home. Yeah, between today and Monday. So lots of traffic. Aren't you excited?
0: No, I don't know. I've not been a go away on Memorial Day weekend person. I don't get that. I just have a cookout at your house.
1: Well, that's the thing. You got to drive to your people's place.
0: Not 50 miles away. They're no longer my people.
1: I mean, if I go visit my family, like where I grew up, or my friends from where I grew up, then I got to drive like 67 miles or something like that.
0: Don't do it.
1: Yeah. Gas prices, crazy. People are going to go out and do their thing anyway. The good news is that I think hot dogs, the not all beef ones, are at record low prices. So we got that going for us.
0: The lips and bum holes.
1: Yeah, I mean, you know, you pay extra for the 100% beef ones.
0: Yeah, I will not get the ones that are, I don't know.
1: The cheaper ones?
0: No, the expensive ones that are like organic or whatever.
1: Oh, that's the one I buy.
0: I know, waste of money.
1: Why?
0: Just a waste of money. Get yourself some Hebrew Nationals. Yeah, they answer to a higher power. That's their whole campaign.
1: I don't think, well.
0: Hebrew National.
1: I don't know if I believe in their higher power. Yeah. Therefore, their higher power has no power over me. But yeah, I love a good holiday weekend. And I think this might be one where I just kind of like kick it at home.
0: I don't like taking a holiday weekend. You have the 3 days. You got mm-hmm. that Monday off. And then making it work by having to run around and travel and deal with nonsense. It seems to me that just a nice hangout is where it's at.
1: Yeah, but that's it. I mean, it's tough, though, when you have friends that don't live nearby or family that doesn't live nearby or whatever. Then you're one of these, you know, 45 million people that are out on the road and are just going to get frustrated. We know where all the spots are, where we're going to get tangled up in traffic. And it's going to be 10 times worse because people are going to be partying. You know what I mean?
0: Yeah, absolutely. I get the text sometimes. We're having a cookout on Monday. And I say, I hope you enjoy it. I'm going to leave it at that.
1: Don't have a cookout on Monday. Monday's
0: that's the holiday.
1: I know, but you have it on Saturday or Sunday.
0: Early. Don't have it at all. That's the trick.
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0: $1,000 now. We've been doing this Rock the Bank thing where you have an opportunity at that nine times every weekday, top of the hour, starting at nine, going through five. And today and tomorrow.
1: The last 2 days.
0: Yeah, the last 2 days. So I'll be listening because we have another opportunity at four. And then the last one at today at five, and then all day tomorrow.
1: Perfect.
0: Yeah.
1: So you've got, let's see, what's that? 11 opportunities total.
0: That's
1: between
0: it.
1: Now and when things wrap up tomorrow at 5.
0: You are a math doer. Be listening for your keyword. 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

0: 94HJY, your home of rock and roll. It is Doug and Jen. Today's Talk Like Yoda Day. Did you know that?
1: It's like basically backwards, right?
0: Well, yeah. I mean, I'm not great at the Yoda-isms, but I always loved Yoda, and I really like Baby Yoda.
1: Yeah, Baby Yoda's great.
0: Oh, my God, Grogu. So this weekend, it's the opening weekend for The Mandalorian and Grogu.
1: Yeah, Grogu does not use words yet.
0: Oh, my God, he just makes the baby sounds.
1: Will he talk like Yoda and be kind of irritating like Yoda was?
0: I don't know. That's terrible.
1: Well, Yoda was an interesting character. He's like a very old man.
0: Yeah.
1: Weird hairs growing out of his
0: face.
1: And very short.
0: It was cute.
1: It was weird when they decided in the movie that they were going to have Yoda like jumping around. There was one of the movies where he was having a lightsaber fight.
0: Yeah.
1: And it was disconcerting.
0: Yeah.
1: Because he was just Frank Oz, right, from the Muppet Show.
0: Little guy. So cute. I'm a little bummed out because, you know, there was a review of the movie that said The Mandalorian and Grogu, a Star Wars movie to fall asleep to.
1: That's too bad. I mean, it's getting like a 63% on Rotten Tomatoes. I mean, I'll see it. I've enjoyed the TV show.
0: Yes, I loved the TV show.
1: Is it on the TV, on the stream, or is it only in the theaters now?
0: Yeah, I mean,
1: I won't do that.
0: Coming out to the big screen, and then we'll have to wait for a little while. But they are expecting it to make like $80 million.
1: I'm sure. I went to see, I think the last Star Wars movie I saw on the big screen, it was at the IMAX, and it was the Han Solo one, and it was very good.
0: Okay.
1: I don't love the guy they cast as Han Solo, more because his voice was not Harrison Ford-y, and there was something kind of that's great about Harrison Ford's voice. Mm-hmm. And this guy talked a little more like this, and it was kind of weird, but it was entertaining.
0: And it had Childish Gambino as what's-his-face.
1: Yeah, Lando Calrissian.
0: Yeah.
1: I don't think it did very well, which was unfortunate.
0: Yeah.
1: But it was a pretty decent
0: standalone. I did see the movie. I liked it. But and I will see this one too. But man, I don't...
1: You give me that Pedro Pascal and his daddy energy. Isn't that what they call it?
0: Yeah, I think that's very slowly starting to fizzle.
1: Yeah,
0: but
1: I think
0: that's
1: Pedro said, all right, I'll do this thing. And you put me in a helmet. And I'm not allowed to take it off. And then I just show up a couple of days... And I'm the guy
0: in
1: the
0: suit. He's just got to do the voiceover.
1: Yeah, otherwise it's some other guy. And it's all through a walkie-talkie. You could probably just get someone to do an impression of Pedro Pascal.
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Widespread racism against the Asian American and Pacific Islander community is a serious and devastating issue that is impacting the lives of millions every day. 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

0: Your home of rock and roll, 94HJY, it's Doug and Jen. Online, there was a discussion about whether or not you'd be okay with your best friend seeing your significant other naked. I mean, I don't think I would be okay with it.
1: No?
0: No. I don't even think I'd be okay if it happened accidentally.
1: I think if anybody had to see me naked, aside from my friends, my significant other's best friend would probably be somewhere in like the top 10. Like, okay, at least it's just that guy.
0: Really? You know what I mean? I would be less likely to want that to happen.
1: Because
0: I have to see that person.
1: Yeah, I know. But so what? Like, I would rather it be some, like, a trusted person.
0: Yeah, I guess.
1: If it's my significant other's best friend, that's better than some rando.
0: There was no, I don't think so. I guess it was a woman whose boyfriend was talking a lot about her best friend's breasts, which is a problem.
1: Okay.
0: Right out of the box.
1: So I was going to say, the woman said
0: to the friend, well, can you just show them to him so he stops talking about them? And I'm like, no, that's not going to happen.
1: Oh, yeah, no.
0: I once had someone kind of being flirty with me, a woman I was seeing, and kind of flash me a little bit.
1: Yeah.
0: And I'm pretty sure that a boyfriend of another woman caught a peek. And I didn't like that. You know, never mind my best friend. I don't think I would like it.
1: Oh, I was thinking more of like an emergency situation. Like you're stuck someplace.
0: If you're stuck someplace and you're naked and the person can save your life, that's fine. I'm not talking about life saving.
1: I'm just saying like, you know, you lost your clothes someplace and I would rather my significant other's best friend
0: I'd
1: be there to
0: be
1: help.
0: A stranger.
1: Oh.
0: I don't care what she like. Mm. I'm talking about me. Would I want my best friend to see my significant other naked? And the answer is
1: not just for fun.
0: No,
1: not just for fun. Yeah, no.
0: Well, what then?
1: Like I said, emergency situation.
0: I don't know.
1: One of those.
0: Cover yourself up. Knock it off. Stop going outside naked. Yeah, I don't think I'd be good with it. I would not like it.
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0: Mentioned it earlier. Tomorrow is the last day of your shot at $1,000 with Rock the Bank. And so today we have one more at 5.
1: Yep.
0: To be listening for that keyword at the top of the hour. Then tomorrow, 9 more opportunities to win $1,000. So make sure you keep it locked right here frequently, 9 a.m. through 5 p.m., top of the hour. One more day and one more time today. Yeah?
1: I mean, I guess you said it all, my friend.
0: Well, what do they have to do?
1: Well, you got to listen for the keyword, enter it on our website, and then you might win some Kiggity cash.

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1: I know this article that I read earlier today is supposed to make people feel better, but it doesn't at all for me. And maybe I'm wrong. You tell me what you think. There was a French airliner that was coming to the U.S., and they had to divert because they found out that one of the passengers had come from Africa, which is suffering this particular region, the Ebola outbreak.
2: Yeah, Rwanda area, right? The Congo.
1: Yeah, and they said there was no medical emergency, but you know, the flight from Paris was diverted to Montreal. The passenger got off, and then the flight later resumed to the U.S. once that passenger was removed. But they said that the passenger from the Congo had boarded in error. What do you mean in error? How do you get onto the wrong plane, get up in the air? I mean, how many times do they check your ticket before you get onto a plane? 175,000 times?
2: I don't know. Maybe he wasn't supposed to be allowed to fly. Maybe he was someone who was being, like he had the ticket and everything in his name, but the message didn't get to the airline. Don't let him on the plane.
1: I don't know.
2: Or they're just saying, oh, no, he just got on the wrong flight. He doesn't have Ebola. Don't worry about it.
1: Yeah, that's step one that freaks me out. Step two is, oh, no. He wasn't having a medical emergency. He was from the Congo, which is having an Ebola outbreak. And we just took him off the flight. And the rest of the people that were within, whatever distance of him, don't worry, they're in the U.S. now.
2: Yeah, I don't know. The Ebola thing is horrifying because the kind of painful and awful hemorrhaging death it would be.
1: Yes.
2: I would like to just say we should really, really, really be aware of Ebola.
1: Right.
2: There shouldn't be any like confusion or mistakes made where Ebola, like, listen, COVID killed some people, could kill you, absolutely bad. But Ebola, worse. Ebola's worse.
1: Yes.
2: And we like stopped everything for 2 years. So I'm not saying we should do that now, but I got to tell everybody who's really worked up about masks, mm-hmm. if it's Ebola,
1: yeah,
2: let's wear masks.
1: Yeah. Well, the other thing too is like we had one person in the U.S. like, I don't know, 6 or 7 years ago,
2: yeah,
1: that had been tested positive for Ebola. And they went banana cakes.
2: Yeah, every so often. I mean, that was the pandemic, I think, that they have been fearing for a long time
1: is
2: an Ebola outbreak. So I'm not going to Canada anytime soon.
1: Well, or Detroit for that matter.
2: I'm not going to get on a plane, I don't think, for a while.
1: Till October.
2: I'm going to put on a mask, like one of those hazmat suits. Can we fly in those? Is that okay?
1: You can.
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5: 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I'm a midriff kind of guy. 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
7: 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We always have the highlights for you every Friday morning. 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
2: 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The 80s are here on tonight's 5 o'clock triple shot.
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0: It does mean 80s rock, which is always a favorite, I would say, of the 94 HJY listener and staff. I love the 80s stuff. There's so many different and interesting kind of styles of rock. The Georgia Satellites, it wasn't hair music. It wasn't like The Cure. It was weird Southern rock.
1: I know.
0: But you do get your hair stuff in there as well, which is certainly important. 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

0: 94HJY, we've got one more week for you to get your shed together. Next week, could win yourself a brand new shed, Amish built, from Exeter Sheds in Exeter. And it's kind of a nice prize because we're doing a talkback contest, so you can go on the app and leave us a message as to why you need a new shed.
1: Yeah.
0: People need new sheds.
1: Yeah, here's the thing. I had a shed. I mean, it wasn't completely falling apart. It was still serving a purpose, but it was ugly as sin. And every time we walked in the door, somebody slammed their head on the roof because it was just, it wasn't a good shed.
0: Like a mini shed. You can pick out a perfect shed. If you go buy one, we're going to try and hook you up with one. It's worth about $4,600, which is sweet.
1: And we've totally stuffed it with some great prizes. A paddleboard from Narragansett Surf and Skate, $500 that you can use to go shopping at Durfee Hardware in Cranston, an Arctic cooler for the beers, and of course, concert tickets and HJY swag, because it wouldn't be a HJY promotion without that.
0: Yeah, so leave us a talk back message if you need a new shed, and you know, maybe you'll get the grand prize, which is pretty sweet.

0: anyone say, you know, he was super hot. He had huge nuts.
1: That's exactly my point. I have no interest in a giant sack of nuts.
0: Some guys are saying that they've actually gotten them to grow to the size of grapefruits.
1: That doesn't sound
0: and
1: good.
0: It makes them feel more masculine and confident. And the women in their lives prefer bigger testicled men.
1: Again, I've never met these
0: women. That's what I don't know, if it's a generational defect. Because I listen, they get in the way as they are. I don't want to get involved with anything that adds size. And as you age, the extra weight can't be good for the stretch.
1: No.
0: You know, for the, because they get further away from you.
1: That's right.
0: As you get older.
1: And then when you're not pumping them full of saline or whatever, they're just all stretched out.
0: Yeah, I think it's a bad idea. I don't understand why this is something anybody would be interested in doing. I'm curious if this is something that women are interested in.
1: No.
0: That are younger?
1: No.
0: No?
1: I don't believe so. I think men's genitalia freak women out as it is. So I think, like, when it comes to adding something to a part of that appendage that is not necessarily used for a purpose, you know what I mean? It's just weird.
0: We don't need more of that elbow skin filled up with whatever. It's a very strange thing. I had a friend who had, I don't know what he had, but at some point, he had gotten swollen testicles.
1: Oh, yeah.
0: And he had a Polaroid of it. He's like, I got to just show you. I'm like, I don't really want to see it. He goes, no, you got it. And he had it, and he was using a tennis ball for scale in the photo. And it was just that part. He had covered his
1: wiener,
0: but it was the berries.
1: Sure.
0: And it was, like, horrifying. And I talked to another friend of mine.
1: How much bigger than the tennis ball was it?
0: Slightly bigger than a tennis ball.
1: Like, so both of them are individual?
0: Both of them. And I talked to a friend of mine who's a nurse, and she worked at an emergency room. She said, oh, yeah, people come in like multiple times a day with swollen.
1: What are they doing to get swollen testicles?
0: I don't know. I don't know what happens, but I'm just saying I can't imagine anyone thinking it's attractive.
1: Now, you fellas, you don't wear pants that are loose enough to handle that dangle.
0: You just have to hang them out the leg.
1: Side.
0: That's the only way you can go.
1: Well, you better not have tight jeans.
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1: We've been on the road with each other, and there's just relationships, things, you know, there's dynamics, and it's a very delicate thing, and so there are a lot of moments of, like, exuberant joy as well and wonderful things, and, like, there's actually me and my brother got in an argument that led to pushing, and, like, he pushed me into a glass table. So, I mean, it was that intense, but someone was asking me, they were like, so did you guys get on the same page? And actually, I feel like we couldn't be further apart as far as, like, where we're drawing from, yeah. But we actually fell in love with each other again.
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Ah.

takes no shit. And that's about all Doug gives. This should be interesting. Doug and Jen. Afternoons on HJY.

0: 94HJY, your home of rock and roll. It is Doug and Jen.
1: And they tell you sometimes meeting your heroes or your people that you're a fan of can be a little bit disappointing. There was someone talking about how Al Roker, who according to some was very nice early on in his career, but then when he became very famous, became less nice to people.
0: Oh, no.
1: Billy Bush talks about, you know, Billy Bush from Access Hollywood.
0: Yeah.
1: He had an interaction with him at the Sochi Olympics where I guess they were doing a podcast. And Al Roker, like, started kind of, you know, teasing Billy Bush and being like, you know, it seemed like a bit.
0: Yeah.
1: And then everybody in the crew and everybody kind of stopped laughing because they were like, no, Al Roker's just being really mean to Billy Bush.
0: Yikes.
1: So he's one of those guys that maybe isn't as nice as his on-air persona might show. There's a list. James Corden.
0: They say he's terrible. No. Yeah, they say he's real bad.
1: And he seemed like he was playing the nice guy thing in a big way.
0: Oh, yeah. No, he bamboozled all of us.
1: Yeah, and then he was mean to servers. And that's how you know when you're terrible at a restaurant, you're usually terrible all the time.
0: Or any service staff of any type, for sure.
1: Ellen DeGeneres, she used to cash checks on her. You know, I'm a nice person.
0: Uh-huh. Let's have a dance party at the beginning of the show. Woo, woo.
1: Meanwhile, she was not nice to anybody that worked for her, it seems.
0: Right.
1: And she was often kind of crummy to her guests. There are a few videos out there where she brings up things that are definitely uncomfortable and kind of mean. They say Demi Lovato can be tough to take. Ariana Grande. Bill Nye. I've read a bunch of stories about Bill Nye, the science guy.
0: Yeah.
1: That he sucks.
0: No,
1: he's an
0: really?
1: Unpleasant guy. Yeah, he's like mean to people who talk to him, like dismissive and a little sarcastic. Seinfeld. I'm not surprised by that. Anyone was thinking he was going to be nice. His whole thing is not being nice.
0: Yeah.
1: He made sure he got that out there, hoping people would leave him alone. Jimmy Fallon, they say, is a little tough to take behind the scenes. J-Lo knew that.
0: Yeah, probably.
1: Chevy Chase, we definitely know that.
0: He doesn't like anybody.
1: Sean Penn and Shia LaBeouf are on the list as well.
0: Oh, yeah. Don't never approach Shia LaBeouf. Are you kidding me?
1: And Matt Lauer. He's probably topping the list.
0: I don't think anybody of the female persuasion would ever approach Matt Lauer.
1: I don't want to walk in anyone's office where they can lock the door with the remote behind me.
0: All set with that.
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3: Stephen Van Zandt of the E Street Band said the politically charged Land of Hope and Dreams tour has resulted in numerous death threats against Bruce Springsteen and the band. Boss has been a vocal critic of the president, protesting ICE activities in the war in Iran. Springsteen and Trump have exchanged barbs in the press recently. The Boss described the president as corrupt, incompetent, and treasonous, while the president called Springsteen, quote, a dried-out prune. And in an interview, Bruce's guitarist Little Steven said there have always been random death threats, but he said on this tour, it's a daily thing. He said their security's been up tenfold, and any credible threats are handed over to the FBI. For more, go to 94HJY.com.
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13: Most people first met Harriet Tubman in a black and white photo in a textbook. We all read a couple paragraphs about how she was a conductor in the Underground Railroad. She saved the lives of people attempting to flee from slavery. And that was it. That was the end of the story we got. But Harriet Tubman was so much more than that.
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0: Your home of rock and roll, 94 HJY. It's Doug and Jen. The third installment of the Conan the Barbarian series is coming to the big screen. Arnold is attached. Yeah, he told the Arnold fans that the long-awaited third installment is coming. It started in 1982, had a sequel in 1984, which was Conan the Destroyer, and it should start filming next year.
1: Great.
0: King Conan. I think it'll be great.
1: Do you?
0: Yes.
1: It's not going to be a good movie. I'm very sorry.
0: I bet it is. I bet it's fantastic, critically acclaimed, Oscar worthy.
1: That's very funny.
0: Did you see the original?
1: Yes.
0: Did you see The Destroyer?
1: No.
0: It's fantastic.
1: Okay.
0: Arnold Schwarzenegger.
1: Yeah, I think my brother saw it. My mom and my brother were very into Arnold Schwarzenegger films, which is why I've seen Terminator and Terminator 2 many times.
0: Yeah.
1: I think my brother might be borderline obsessed with Arnold Schwarzenegger. Borderline.
0: Yeah, he was huge for that. I mean, your brother's a little younger than me, right?
1: Yeah.
0: I mean, he was such just a huge part of the 80s and early 90s. I guess he's going to play Conan. He's no longer in the shape he was from his heyday. People are trying to take him out. He's become a little complacent, and he's tired of the job and wants to move on. So I don't know what that means. I don't know, you know, if there are little barbarian children running around, but I think it could be quite entertaining.
1: Mm.
0: What? He'll come out in that thing on his head and loincloth.
1: Yeah, like the guy that stormed the Capitol, right?
0: A little bit.
1: Weren't they wearing the same outfit?
0: Similar, not dissimilar.
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12: You know, people say different things about different songs. 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So it's all things like that. And I think when you stop actually having any kind of critiques or something, then you just know you're ready. And it can come from every different person. And so just things like that, and they get less and less the more you get finished with the album. 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

0: It's Doug and Jen on your home of rock and roll, 94HJY. You know, I laugh at myself sometimes when I drive by a cop and I get all scared because I'm like, oh, God, is the police? I'm like, what am I?
1: Am I doing anything wrong?
0: What am I so worried about?
1: Do I have a pound of cocaine in my trunk that I forgot about?
0: Like, oh, big deal. I'm driving like 6 miles over the limit.
1: Yeah.
0: That cop's not going to come after me. But I freak out a little bit. But then, you know, I watched somebody get pulled over earlier today and I was thinking to myself, you know, the real concern for me about getting pulled over, it's not about getting like a speeding ticket or like, you know, something like that. It's the amount of time it takes from when you get pulled over to when you can drive away and return to the remainder of your day.
1: Absolutely. I think that that is one of the toughest parts of getting pulled over for sure. Often they'll pull up behind me and then just sit in their car.
0: Yeah, for a while. They're running your plates. Yeah. They're seeing who owns the car. They're looking to see if there's anything on you.
1: Do you know why I pulled you over? And then I start thinking, like, what am I supposed to say?
0: Yeah.
1: If I acknowledge that I knew I was speeding, then there's some problems there. But yeah. I don't want to seem like Joe the Dope. It's always a little bit. And then they go back with all your stuff to the car.
0: Yep.
1: And then you wait some more.
0: Mm-hmm.
1: Yeah, it's a good 20 minutes.
0: I got very lucky the last time I got pulled over. Which I was driving my kids to school. This was a couple of years ago now. And I was in the left lane, left turn only lane, right?
1: Mm-hmm.
0: And the light was still like in my favor, but there was nobody in the straight across lane next to me. And I said, you know what? So I put my blinker on and I went into that lane and went across. I went a different way to school. And there was a cop in the left lane, left turn, and pulled me over.
1: Mm-hmm.
0: And was like, oh yeah, you were in the left lane, left turn. I was like, yeah, but I put my blinker on. I didn't cut anybody off. I changed lanes. Was I not allowed to change my mind? And then the cop looked at me and said, license and registration. And then, you know, within 5 to 7 minutes, and my daughter hysterically bawling in the back seat because she thought I was going to prison.
1: Oh, really?
0: I was on my way. Yeah, what? I had never been pulled over with the kids in the car before.
1: Oh, yeah. We got pulled over a lot when I was a kid.
0: Yeah. But, you know, I was just like, thankfully the cop was just like, just don't do that again. And I was like, okay, but am I really not allowed to change my mind? Like, once I'm in the left lane, I can never move out of it?
1: No, you got to go left and then turn around somewhere else.
0: I was like, this seems like a bad thing, but I was like, whatever, fine, they let me go.
1: It says only.
0: Yeah,
1: but only
0: the person that I saw got pulled over today, I saw them get pulled over and then I went on my way, ran my errand, came back, and they were still sitting there.
1: Well, they
0: and
1: might I was have had like, a like warrant out on them or something.
0: I don't know what it was, but I was just like, ain't nobody got time to get pulled over now.
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9: Oh, no.
8: That's why LifeLock monitors hundreds of millions of data points a second for threats to your identity, which is way more than anyone can do on their own. 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
11: 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Janie got a gun. Why the hell does Janie have a gun? Who's Janie? And on and on and on. So it's a crazy, beautiful, I love the process. 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
1: I wouldn't say a huge fan of the Civil War, but I was always really intrigued when I was a kid. My dad was building swimming pools, and they were digging a hole for a pool, and they found a bunch of Civil War artifacts. They brought it back to me, and I became fascinated and obsessed, and I went and like checked out every book on the Civil War.
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It's 94 HJY. It's Kevin coming up later this hour. What would you think if you were driving and your kid called the cops on you from the back seat? Let me add an extra twist to this. You happen to be driving 100 miles per hour and you were drunk when your kid made the call. You're the problem, Mom. We'll talk about that coming up right now. Fleetwood Mac, 94 HJY.

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0: 94 HJY story in the news. A Florida teenager called the cops on his own mom when she was allegedly speeding over 100 miles per hour while allegedly drunk with him in the car. And, of course, this kid absolutely did the right thing to protect himself, everyone on the roads, and even his idiot mom. I will say this, though, to this kid. Sometimes doing the right thing, as you did, will have consequences. And, you know, whenever your mom does get out of prison, I wouldn't get up early on Christmas morning anymore expecting any. I think you're going to find that Santa is going to skip your house for the rest of your life.
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10: 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I couldn't do it in public. I do it now in public. I am making those clucking sounds. 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